0: 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Take it to the max. Take it to the max. Please just rewind and take it to the max.
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0: 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That is James Andre Jefferson Jr.
1: What it do, boo?
0: Welcome to another edition of the show. The world is World Cup crazy. We got the weekend hate coming up, man. We do it every single weekend where you call us and you tell us what's got you pissed off for the week. Let us know what you're hating on, all right? That number is 877-817-2888. Get at us. Leave a voicemail, whatever city you're listening from. Anything you're hating on from this week, James?
1: I'm hating on Belgium. I just don't like them.
0: Belgium?
1: Yeah, Belgium.
0: Well, they beat us.
1: Yeah, they took us out the damn World Cup when I was acting like I cared.
0: Anyway, man, your weekend hate calls are coming up. Keep it locked.

0: Bootleg Kev Show. We got a special guest in here. My guy, Bill Bellamy.
1: Yes, sir.
0: Welcome.
1: Thank you for having me, Kev.
0: What's the most awkward situation or interview you did with MTV?
1: R. Kelly and Aaliyah.
0: Oh, wow.
1: Yeah.
0: Because
1: he just left.
0: She's promoting AJ Nothing But A
1: AJ
0: Number.
1: AJ Nothing But A Number. And they was obviously married at the time. Nobody knew. They had on this cute little short set, same little matching Mickey Mouse bull on. And in the middle of the interview, he was like, we done. And all the producers come running out the back. What's going on, man? Robert's leaving. He's in the limo. I'm like, for what?
0: So did Aaliyah leave too?
1: Yeah, did not. So rumor has it was at that time he got in his feelings about me talking to her like that.
0: Do you know what you said that might have
1: happened? Nothing, man. I was just being myself. Like, we was laughing or whatever. I think it was just the energy of her laughing with somebody else. And maybe
0: he's like, you can't laugh with another man.
1: Nah, you my little shorty, baby.
0: Did everyone know they were together?
1: No.
0: My thing
1: she was in the ninth grade, I think, at the time.
0: What's my thing? I just
1: how old are you when you're 16? Ninth grade?
0: Probably 10th grade.
1: Ninth or 10th grade?
0: My thing is like, who was around her that was like, all right, you're pushing this album called AJ Nothing But A Number, and R. Kelly's with you everywhere. We got to ask these questions.
1: But you got to understand, back then, having R. Kelly executive produce your album
0: huge
1: was
0: deal.
1: Like, oh my God, he did the whole album. That was a big
0: right,
1: deal.
0: Right.
1: Back then, we didn't even put two and two together, AJ, nothing but a number. We didn't even think about it back then.
0: Yeah.
1: I know, right? It didn't even, like, we were just like, oh, that's a nice
0: and
1: little.
0: And then when the news started to come out, you were like,
1: oh.
0: Who do you put as your Def Comedy Jam Mount Rushmore?
1: That is a great question. First of all, Martin Lawrence.
0: Shout out to Martin, of course.
1: You can't say Def Jam without Martin Lawrence. You got to go Martin. You got to go Bernie.
0: Yep.
1: Chris Tucker.
0: Yeah.
1: Yeah. And me.
0: And you?
1: Yeah.
0: I love it.
1: I killed it.
0: Appreciate you pulling up, man.
1: Hell yeah, Cam. Let's get him.
0: So shout out to Bill Bellamy, man. Go hit subscribe on the YouTube channel if you want to watch that full, unedited, uncut interview, man. Hit the YouTube, man, at Bootleg Kev, all right? Look, coming up, we're going to talk about these Emmy nominations that came out this past week. It's the Bootleg Kev Show.

0: What up, what up, what up? It's your boy French Montana. You already know what it is, man. You're listening to my dog Boule Kev Show since day negative one. And
1: I went deaf on it.

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34: 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It's Russ. Kicking with

0: It's the Bootleg Kev Show, man. That's James Andre Jefferson Jr.
1: What it do, boo?
0: The Emmy nominations are here. Congrats to 50 Cent, who got 3 Emmy nominations for the Netflix documentary about Puff Daddy.
1: He might slip away with one, huh?
0: Yeah, he might slip away with one, all right, especially with all the baby oil. But yeah, Diddy, The Reckoning, officially with 3 Emmy nominations. So yeah, I hope 50 Cent wins at least one of the 3.
1: He definitely will.
0: The most nominated show was on HBO Max. It's called The Pit.
1: Look, I started it, but it was whatever to me.
0: It's about a hospital. Apparently, all right.
1: I thought it was a chef.
0: No, it's a hospital, bro. Are you talking about The Bear?
1: That's the one I'm talking about.
0: The Pit is different than The
1: My
0: Bear.
1: My bad. One white show, another white show is all the same.
0: Anyway, stay by your radio, man. We got more of The Bootleg Kev Show coming up. Let's get into some new music. It's on The Bootleg Kev Show. Yeah.

one night stands.

0: talk about it. The World Cup has been disappointing.
1: All the Americas is out.
0: All the Americas is out. All the Latin countries are out.
1: We out. It's like, why am I watching at this point?
0: But look, we do know who's going to be performing at the halftime show for the championship. We're going to break it down up next.

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1: It's the Bootleg Cap Show, man. Time for the No Cap News. What's going on, James?
4: Hey, man, this is kind of hilarious. So a man that is morbidly obese, I mean, he's like two of me. I don't know how this happened, but he got accidentally locked in the grocery store. And while he was in there overnight till the employees came, he ate $11,000 worth of food.
1: Damn. That's a lot of, first of all, $11,000 worth of food in one night?
4: He was making sandwiches because it was deli meat, donuts, and cheese.
1: Oh, hell no.
4: He was living his best life. This is the picture of him.
1: Oh, man. $11,000 worth of food in the night is crazy.
4: I don't think he should go to jail, though.
1: No, I think he should go to therapy.
4: Or fat camp or something.
1: Anyway, man, stay by your radio. Coming up, man, we still got more of the Bootleg Kev Show. First things first, let's do some new music right here, man. Kehlani and Kid Laroi. It's called Girls. It's the remix. It's on the Bootleg Kev Show.

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0: to Bill Bellamy. Want to thank him one more time for hanging out with us.
1: Hilarious guy.
0: Great guy, man. If you missed that, you can check out the full interview on the YouTube channel, man. Hit subscribe, Bootleg Kev. We're out of here, though. Back at it next weekend. Same time, same place. Make sure you follow the crew.
1: At James Jefferson J.
0: You can follow me at Bootleg Kev. And you can follow our newly single producer, Sam I Am.
1: He's not single, but still sliding his DMs.
0: The 30th birthday's coming, and then he'll be gone.
1: That's what he said.
0: We're leaving you with some new music right now, though. Trim that coconut water, man. It's new music on the Bootleg Kev show. Turn us up.

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1: And the FOMO set in a while ago. Can't even lie to you. Friends talking about how she was absolutely amazing at Essence. Here's Kehlani with FOMO.

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1: I think I might book another trip to London. Who's coming with me? 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Why? Because I think I want to see Jay-Z. 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
1: And it was the most watched Macy's 4th of July fireworks since 2018. Over 11.2 million viewers saw Posty. Here is with Ty Dolla $ign. Damn, I

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1: Hey, you and your family get together and watch Shark Tank on ABC. It's back for its 18th season later on this fall, and they announced that there are going to be some guest sharks. By the way, there are different versions of Shark Tank all over the world. I remember streaming online and seeing something like Lion's Den. There was like a Dragon's Lair versions in the UK and Europe. It's insane. But anyway, ABC, this fall, Shark Tank, joining Damon and Lori, Mr. Wonderful, and Barbara. You got the guest sharks. And a couple of guest sharks that are going to be on season 18, Mindy Kaling, you know her from The Office. Tons of TV shows that she's written, acted in, produced, created. So shout out to Mindy Kaling. J.J. Watt, he's a famous football player. He's a retired football player. He's going to be one of the celebrity guest sharks. And Mr. Beast, of all people, Jimmy, he's going to be there. The dude who has deep pockets. Going to help make somebody's entrepreneurial dream come true with Shark Tank.
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1: And I'm looking in the queue. 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
1: To be a fly on the wall when Cardi B and BTS have a conversation backstage would be awesome. Or who knows? 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Snoop and Zara Larsson might do some things. Benson Boone might teach somebody from Weezer or Diplo from Major Lazer how to backflip. 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
1: That was T-Pain's original rap name. 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

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And this is interesting because I've traveled a bit, and when I travel out of the country, one of the things that I always think about is what would happen if I won the lotto here? What would happen if I won the lottery when I've been blessed to go to places like Italy or Spain or the UK? I was like, yo, maybe if I put down €5 on this scratcher, or if I pay £10 for this. Well, now, actually, starting on the 21st,

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1: I'm not even going to lie. I was watching the FIFA World Cup like crazy for a bit, thinking that Team USA had a shot. And then this dude came in, decided to make a phone call, and he is a curse. He cursed what happened to the New York Knicks inside Madison Square Garden. I'm saying that with my whole chest. But just because Team USA is no longer going to win the FIFA World Cup, we still have every minute.

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1: Kehlani right there with Folded. What up? It's Visa on radio checking in on this early Monday, man. Dude, today's the day. We're getting you that money. Thousands of dollars up for grabs. I'll get your details coming up in two songs right here. It's Drake.
2: I might be too strung out on compliments. Overdosed on confidence. Started not to give a f- and stop fearing the consequence. Drinking every night.

0: Power 102.1. Justin Bieber with Speed Demon. What up? It's Visa on radio. Hanging out. Early Monday vibes, man. Hopefully you had a good weekend. You're fresh. You're ready to go. Big shout out to everybody working right now. Working those graveyard shifts. Okay, so this is what we're doing today. Getting you that $1,000 fuel up, man. $1,000 every single hour later on this morning. You could use it to, you know, gas up your car. Maybe plan a trip. Pay off some bills. It's up to you. Just win that money. It's coming up next.
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Drag Too Hard for the radio. What up? 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Got that Justin Bieber speed demon next. 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

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Ariana Grande, Hate That I Made You Love Me. What up? It's Visa on radio, chilling on this Monday morning. Don't forget, coming up later on today, we got your chance to win thousands of dollars. $1,000 fuel up, man. You know, maybe plan a trip somewhere, go on a road trip, pay off them bills. Your chance.

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Tyla Azar Larson, she did it again. And let's get on this biggie right here for all my folks up with us hella late, man. I see you.

0: El Paso's hit music, Power 102.1. French Montana, ever since you left me, what happened to Visa on the radio? You know what's insane is that we're almost to the halfway point of the month of July. Like, if you think about it, summertime too. It's almost up. Just saying, don't want to scare you, but you go to the stores, you'll see back to school stuff already. And I think it's too soon, man. Future, Leon Thomas, Drake up next. Keep it right here.
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Drake with Janice. What happens? Visa on the radio. Shout out to Bruno Mars. Of course, he's doing his thing on tour. In a city near you. Get ready for that, all right? I got Young Miami, Rema, Selena Gomez, Olivia Dean on the way. Let's get on this Bruno Mars right here.

0: We are El Paso's hit music station, Power 102.1, Phoenix Flexin', Rubbers, what up, it's Visa on the radio. Of course, we played Justin Bieber a song ago. He is going to be performing at the upcoming FIFA World Cup final halftime show, along with BTS, Madonna, and Shakira. Looking forward to seeing that. All right, coming up, Bruno Mars, Shakira up next, man.
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Shakira, Burna Boy, what up? It's Visa on the radio with that die. It's got Drake right here.

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1: Pink Panther's our Larson stateside. What happens to Visa with French Montana?

around. 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Looking

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Bruno Mars, Risk It All. What up? It's V-Son Radio. Let's get on this Pop Smoke right here for all my folks working late.

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2: Yeah.

It's Power 2.1. Shakira on tour right now, and she is actually going to be performing at the upcoming FIFA World Cup Final, the halftime show, along with Justin Bieber, BTS, and Madonna. That's coming up next weekend.

0: Power 102.1, Leon Thomas, Chris Brown with Mutt. What happens? VSON Radio. Okay, coming up, Justin Bieber, Olivia Dean, and I got Drake up next, man. Keep it right here.
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1: Young Miami, spend that. What up? It's Visa on the radio. Okay, coming up on this early Monday, man, I got Bruno Mars, Drake, Bad Bunny up next.
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102.1. We are El Paso's hit music station. Justin Bieber, Daisies. He's getting ready for that halftime performance at the FIFA World Cup. Get ready for that next weekend. It's Drake. Yeah. Hey.

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1: Justin Bieber, Speed Demon. What up? It's Visa on radio. Big shout out to everybody hanging out with us. Shout out to the 5 a.m. Club, man. Everybody hitting up the gym, getting their day started right now, man. That's what's up. I'll tell you what. Now that you're up, get that mentality that you're going to win that $1,000 coming up later on today. All right. On the way, Leon Thomas, Shakira, Burna Boy up next.
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0: Danny Diaz and Mike D. That's who we are.
1: Yeah, let's go.
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0: 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Welcome to your Monday. I'm Patty Diaz. 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
1: Highlights from your weekend, Patty. Anything interesting? Anything exciting?
0: Couple of things. Last night I was out later than normal for myself.
1: Where'd you go?
0: Mutual friends of ours, Joe and Abel, have a podcast called Clocked Out with Joe and Abel.
1: Yeah.
0: And so I was their guest last night.
1: Oh, good.
0: Yeah. And so we recorded that, and I was the recording itself was about 2 hours. I think I even asked their producer, which is Abel's wife, Kathy. Like, how long have we been doing this? Like, how long have we been here? It was a lot of talking, but it was good. It was a good, healthy conversation. We did get into a pretty passionate discussion and debate.
1: Was it between you and Joe?
0: Absolutely.
1: Joe?
0: Absolutely.
1: When I was on the podcast, Joe got into a heated debate with him for about, sorry, and I was like, nah, like, let's take it lighter.
0: It was my gift to them, Mikey. That's
1: like, oh my God.
0: I know, because this is what, having healthy debates is kind of what we do every morning. And so,
1: what was the debate about?
0: About, we brought up, dating, first date specifically. And I had mentioned that I had gone on a first date and the guy, paid for the bill, but said, are you okay getting the tip? Can you get the tip?
1: Right. I'm going to talk about this on the air.
0: Right. And so Joe took the opposing stance.
1: That
0: because I offered, then by all means, I should not be offended
1: if he takes
0: me up on the offer. And I said, I didn't say I was offended. I'm just saying there wasn't a second date. I paid it. I was like, that's fine.
1: So we'll let you guys know when this episode is out.
0: Yeah, we had a really good time.
1: They've only been doing this for probably about
0: 8 weeks, 8 to 10 weeks.
1: Yeah, and they've really come up quick. So I'm excited to check that out.
0: So that's what I did. How about you, Mike D?
1: Well,
0: and I lost a bet to Mike D, but I'll bring that up a little later on this morning because it's not very often I get to tell Mike D, Mike D, you're right. But
1: wait, say that a little bit slower.
0: I'll say it again later this morning. How about you, Mike D?
1: I had a pretty good weekend. Hang out. 10 minutes. I'll tell you about something I did this weekend.
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2: So a couple of days ago, we were talking about that I discovered on social media that I have my, I'm not going to say how many years, but I had my high school reunion popped up this weekend.
1: Oh, yeah. Okay.
2: So I brought up to my wife. I was like, hey, do you want to go to my high school reunion? And she agreed. She was like, yeah, okay.
1: Oh, well, that's fun.
2: So that's where I was on Saturday night.
1: You want to say where you guys met up?
2: Big Lou's Ice House.
1: Oh, that's right. You had mentioned that.
2: Yeah.
1: Yeah. And how did that go?
2: Well, so walking in, I told my wife, I was like, don't be surprised. I was like, we've talked about this on the radio that I was one of those guys that was late to school every day. I left and I didn't participate in a whole lot of stuff like sophomore, junior, senior year. Like I was in zero activities, Patty.
1: Just go to school.
2: Yeah, and I was DJing.
1: Go back home and
2: DJing when I was 13. So
1: you're actually your extracurricular activities were outside of school. You weren't in any clubs. You weren't in any sports. You didn't do extracurricular activities, organized extracurricular activities at school. But you did do stuff outside of school,
2: right? And I was in cross country and some other things my freshman year. After that, I didn't participate in anything.
1: Kind of fell off.
2: Yeah, but like I would DJ, like I DJed like the Officers Club at Fort Bliss and a couple of places.
1: That's not where your peers are hanging out.
2: Well, yeah, but I mean that's where I DJed like during school when I was in high school. So
1: the stuff that you were doing after school was not with kids you went to school with. No.
2: No, it was with grown-ups.
1: Yes.
2: So I was like, so we joke around that I was like, people don't know that I went to Bel Air.
1: I've met plenty of people who graduated the same year that Mike D graduated and they had no idea who he was.
2: They just didn't know me in high school.
1: No, that's what I just said.
2: Yeah.
1: They had no idea who you were in high school.
2: Yeah.
1: Didn't even know you really graduated or went to Bel Air. Oh, really? The same year I graduated? I go, yes. They called his name and everything.
2: Yeah.
1: So that is true. So you go to you walk into Big Lou's.
2: And my wife's like, what do we do? She's like, you're not going to know anybody here. And I was like, well, no, I guess we just sit amongst the people and maybe somebody.
1: How do you know which group is your group?
2: Exactly. Exactly. Because if they don't know me and I don't know them.
1: It's very brave of you to decide to go to your high school reunion.
2: Right.
1: Okay.
2: And so we walk in and there's a group to our left and they're having a good conversation. You can hear them all animated and everything. And one of them that was his back was turned to us, turns around, and it's Jay Smooth.
1: Oh, no kidding.
2: Who graduated with me.
1: Oh, that's good. So somebody who did know you just because you were coworkers at one time. And you guys did not know each other in high school.
2: We did not. And we're both DJs.
1: Yeah.
2: He turns around, is like, hey, what's up? And then so he tells the group, he goes, this is Mike D. He graduated with us.
1: And everybody's like, really?
2: Huh.
1: Welcome to the party.
2: Okay.
1: Well, I'm glad that there was an icebreaker there.
2: Oh,
1: for
2: my God.
1: You.
2: Yes. I was like, I totally felt like I was in high school all over again.
1: You were invited to sit at the table?
2: Like, who invited you to the house party, bro?
1: Jay Smooth.
2: So
1: that's cool.
2: Yeah. So we sat down, we talked to a few people, and then my friend Liz, who graduated same high school, same year, popped over and sat next to us. And so I was like, this was really good.
1: You had a great time?
2: You know what? I had fun. And somebody brought a yearbook and my wife got to see a picture of high school me. And she was just like, yeah, I got rid of that haircut real quick.
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1: Bro, business, I cannot be your man. 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

0: kickable.
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2: Major League Baseball draft was over the weekend, and there was one El Pasoan who heard his name in the sixth round. Andrew Gonzalez was the 189th overall pick by the New York Yankees. Gonzalez graduated from America's High School and has already committed to play at Texas Tech University, but now appears set to make the decision, possibly. He's got to make a decision. Is he going to continue his education, or is he going to begin his professional baseball career with the New York Yankees, fulfilling his longtime dream of being drafted?
1: Man, that is a really great position to be in.
2: Yes. But so I have a nephew who is a baseball player. And
1: baseball player in high school, college, professional?
2: He currently is playing at the collegiate level.
1: Okay.
2: But right out of high school, he was heavily recruited.
1: By colleges or by,
2: A lot of people. He did not enter the draft.
1: Okay.
2: He did not enter the draft, but he was highly sought after. And there were discussions that I had with my brother and with my sister-in-law, and a little bit with him as well about, you know,
1: which college he was going to go to?
2: What are you going to do? No, because he could have gone to play at a different level of baseball. I even had a talk with him when he was in town for my son's graduation about the possibilities of him playing banana ball, which is another level.
1: Wait, did they approach him?
2: No.
1: Oh, but you can apply. Wasn't a possibility.
2: No, because you can apply.
1: Okay.
2: You can apply to play. And so I've had this discussion. So for this young man, for Andrew Gonzalez, who's already committed to go to Texas Tech, and then you get the opportunity to play with the New York Yankees, which is, golly, that's baseball.
1: That's the top. That's
2: that baseball organization just has so much history, right?
1: Sure.
2: So I understand the difficult decision to...
1: Now, do you understand it? I was like,
2: I could totally see the discussion of, okay, the importance of continuing your education.
1: But you could always go to college after you're done with the pros.
2: But it also goes back to, and I'm not questioning specifically Andrew Gonzalez. I'm not talking about him specifically, but this happens a lot in like the NBA draft. It's the maturity level, because here you have an 18-year-old who's going to be going into the pros playing with individuals who are much more experienced, much more, older, more mature, perhaps. I'm not going to say they all are, but you know what I mean? Like, you're throwing them into an adult world.
1: It's me. Let's say I'm in the exact same position. What would your advice be for me?
2: I would make you do a pros and cons list. I honestly would.
1: You just tell me, well, that's too easy of an answer.
2: It's not an easy answer. Do you continue your education and get that firm foundation and get some more experience? Or do you take the once in a lifetime opportunity to go play?
1: Yeah, listen to you.
2: Go play with the New York Yankees.
1: I think you're talking baloney. I think you would tell them, go play for the Yankees. And then whenever you decide to go to college, go to college.
2: Is that what your advice would be?
1: I think so. I was like,
2: don't miss that.
1: Because, and this is me who went to and graduated from a major university. I was like, but I didn't do it straight out of high school. So I think if you have that opportunity, my advice would probably be, go try it out. And I was like,
2: go try out the Yankees?
1: Yeah, go try it out. I was like, and there's always time for college.
2: I agree. You can always go back to college. But either way, congratulations.
1: Yeah. Absolutely right.
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0: Patty Diaz and Mike D. That's who we are.
1: Yeah.
2: Let's go.
0: This is what we do. El Paso's hit music. 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

0: us. It's your music, Power 102.1. 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
1: Saturday, I've received the strangest call from Patty.
0: It was a little odd. Can I give you the backstory?
1: Sure.
0: All right. I did call Mike D on Saturday, and it was a very odd conversation because I had to apologize for something. Well, I didn't even apologize. Did I apologize? I don't think I apologized.
1: No, you didn't apologize.
0: I told Mike D, I stand corrected. You were right. Which
1: is probably better than an apology.
0: Which I don't say very often. I stand corrected. You were right. Last week, I brought it up several times on the air where my doorbell was going off.
1: It would ring inside the house.
0: It would ring inside the house, but there was nobody at the door. It always happened about the same time in the afternoon. And I Googled what is the spiritual meaning of the doorbell going off without anybody being there, no motion detection, no nothing. But it was always at the same time in the afternoon, and it was also always very aggressive, like 2, 3, 4, 5, 6 times in a row. Even my son was like, "Who's trying to get our attention?" I said, "I don't know. Somebody's trying to visit us. Somebody brought something home." And so I went ahead and I purchased a new video doorbell, and I had a friend come over the weekend and install it. And Mike D had speculated, was trying to troubleshoot the issue, and you thought it was.
1: So I told Patty, I was like, why are you looking at all this stuff of, you know, spirits are doing this or that? I told her, I was like, you need to change that out because there's two wires that lead to your doorbell inside the house that are bare wires, and they're touching each other. And from the heat, they become a little bit more fluid and they touch each other, and that's what it is.
0: And I could not recall because I'm the one that has installed the original video camera, I could not recall if it was wired or batteried. And I know for a fact that it was a battery powered one because I would occasionally have to take it off the front of the door and then recharge it. So for sure it was battery operated. I couldn't recall if it was wired though.
1: Right. But the problem was, it's like, those two wires are the ones that normally just go to the button that make the doorbell go off.
0: Well, it turns out that the old video doorbell was both battery powered and wired. And sure enough, they were touching.
1: Which I'm really glad you changed it, because I mean, you could have...
0: I have ready
1: to... You were literally short-circuiting your doorbell.
0: I have upgraded to the newest model. The one that was on there had been there for I don't know how many years, Mike D. It served it has recorded a lot of stuff on there. But anyways, yes, I did the upgrade and I had to call. I didn't have to, but I called Mike D. And I owe you a call. I was running late this morning, but I owe you coffee. I stand corrected. You were right. There was no spirit trying to reach me.
1: It was so funny because 2 days in a row, you're like, I looked it up. It means this. And I'm like, what are you talking about? I was like, you got to go in there and tape up those wires. You have a short circuit in your wall.
0: The wires have been taped and a new video doorbell has been installed. And I am no longer having spirits contact me at the same time in the afternoon.
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1: I'm reading a story about in Britain, they have an emergency room where people can take their plants.
0: Oh, I read about this. I need it.
1: Tell me why you need it.
0: Because I'm terrible with house plants. I can't keep, the longest I've kept one alive is a year. And I have a story behind it. I don't know if you want to hear a story behind a houseplant, but I'm terrible with houseplants. I'm just not an individual that does well with houseplants.
1: Well, the one that you had for a year, which is, you know, that's your
0: record.
1: Would you have paid money to have somebody like nurse?
0: Come water my plants and tell me where I should be placing it?
1: No, you have to take it in. Like, you have to take it there, like an emergency room.
0: Yes, I think in that instance I would. And I'll give you the backstory. I'm terrible with houseplants. I've never been good with them. I used to have a cactus and it died.
1: That's the joke. I was like, I can't even keep a cactus alive.
0: It's true.
1: But cactus are difficult because they could be overwatered. So I get it.
0: Okay. And Mike D has given me plants over the years and... within 72 hours. I think you even asked me, like, how do you kill a plant in 72 hours?
1: Yeah, I was like,
0: it's a gift.
1: Even if you didn't water it for 72 hours, it would still be alive. I don't understand.
0: When my mom passed away, there were lots of people who very nicely sent flowers and plants and stuff like that for her service. And at the conclusion of the service, the family divided up the plants.
1: And you took one home.
0: I debated it with my family. It's like, took a deep breath. I said, I'll take one. And so I did. I took one home. And
1: the plant was going, no! No, just kidding.
0: I took the plant home and it was my mom. It was a symbol. That was the symbolism of my mom. And so I'd talk to mom and make sure she got some sunlight and I make sure she got water. And then after about a year, mom wasn't doing too well, Mike D. And I finally had to have a talk with mom, the plant I'm referring to.
1: Uh-huh.
0: Yeah. And I said, it's time for me to let you go again. I know it sounds so morbid, but it's true. And I said, you know,
1: why did you call me over? Why did you bring it over here?
0: Well, we didn't have a hospital like they do in where, Britain?
1: In Britain.
0: They didn't have a houseplant hospital.
1: It's interesting you say it, though, because before my grandmother passed, it's been at least 10 years, she came and she brought this huge ivy plant for my wife. And she said, I want you to have this. And my grandmother was a major smoker. And I remember it just smelled like a cloud of smoke.
0: The plant?
1: The plant. Mm. Just had been through it. And we took it outside and we just poured water through it. And like this gray goo came out of it from all the smoke.
0: You still have that plant?
1: We still have that plant.
0: Yeah,
1: we have it upstairs right next to the very first plant that I gave to my wife for her birthday when we met.
0: That's amazing.
1: 30 years ago.
0: 30? You've had a plant for 30 years?
1: Yeah, and it's right next to the plant that was in my college dorm.
0: I didn't even know that was feasible. That's amazing that you've had a plant for 30 years. I didn't even know that plants could live that long.
1: When you go upstairs at my house, like you see this ivy that's wrapped all the way down the stairs, those are the plants.
0: I'm like, listen to me. That's how ignorant I am. A plant can live for 30 years.
1: A plant could live beyond 72 hours? How are you doing this? What is this witchcraft?
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1: Last night, I taped a podcast interview. It's called the Clocked Out Podcast with Joe and Abel. And I don't know when it's going to come out, but we, you know, we taped it and recorded it yesterday. I was there for like 2 hours, and it was a great conversation. And at one point, it was a pretty healthy debate. And this is something that we've brought up on the show a countless number of times throughout the years. But, you know, talking about first dates. And I had mentioned during the podcast interview that I had gone on a date with a guy. And typically when I go out on a date, and Mike, you and I have talked about this, I will offer, like, hey, can I help out with the bill? Can I leave the tip? And so Joe was like, is that like a test? I guess maybe a little bit of a test, but I'm just trying to be helpful. Like, I don't want it to be assumed that.
0: I think it's a test.
1: Sure. It is a bit of a test, but at least but I've also heard from guys that it's also a test on their end. Like, okay, let's see if she's going to offer to help. Let's
0: see if she's going to reach.
1: If she's going to make a reach, right. There is.
0: I prefer the reach. I want you to reach, but I'm not going to let you pay.
1: So listen, ladies, Mike D just said, if it's a first date, he does appreciate you attempting to make a reach and offering to help pay. I don't want to put words in your mouth. You said you appreciate the reach. Can you elaborate on that?
0: Yeah. Like, you're like, oh, you know, hey, you know, can I get it? And then I'll say, it's like, no. You know, I appreciate the offer, but no, I've got it. Thank you.
1: Why do you appreciate the reach?
0: Because.
1: What's the test?
0: It's not a test. For me, it's not a test. For me, it's just I was brought up that the guy, at least first date, that the guy pays for everything.
1: Okay, but you said you appreciate a woman who at least attempts to reach.
0: Because I've dated people who on the first date, they order the most expensive things on the menu. They don't finish them. And then they just, when the bill comes and they just sit on their hands and just like, well, I'm going to pretend I didn't notice that the bill just came. And then from there, they're like, let's go to the next thing and then sit on their hands again. And then just me, you know, pour out money out of my wallet. And I'm like, what is going on? Like, so when I've gone on dates.
1: So you feel as if you're being taken advantage of? Possibly?
0: Sure. Like, okay. And you don't want to feel like that on the date.
1: I understand. But so it is kind of a test for you.
0: Yeah, but it is for you too. Because
1: it is for me too.
0: You've gone to dinner and then they're like, you know, I've got dinner, and you say, let me get the tip.
1: And
0: you've
1: test.
0: Come back here and said, like,
1: right.
0: They actually let me leave the tip.
1: Right. So for me, you're right. It is sort of a test. And for me, I'll tell you, this is just my own psychology, is that I will do the, can I help out or can I leave the tip? And if the guy says, yeah, if you want to leave the tip, go ahead and leave the tip. In my mind, it's okay. There's not a higher level of interest. We're just going to be friends,
0: right? This wasn't a great.
1: This
0: date.
1: Wasn't this, a date. It wasn't. I'm not going to say it wasn't a great date. It wasn't a romantic date.
0: Yeah, that's what I'm saying, because that's what kind of dates are supposed to kind of lead towards. If the second date,
1: I get it, and so that's the test. So if he says yes, you can leave the tip.
0: There's no second date coming.
1: There's no romantic interest. That's my clue of this guy's not romantically interested in me. We're just going to be friends.
0: This is as far as it's going to go.
1: So go ahead
0: and leave the tip.
1: So I brought up that instance. And when I had gone out on a date with a guy, he did pay for the meal. And then I did the offer. Hey, can I help with the meal or can I leave the tip? And he's like, why don't we go ahead and split the tip? Or why don't you go ahead and leave the tip? And which I did. But the argument, and specifically it was Joe's argument, and I don't know if he's going to leave this in the podcast or not, and he said, you can't be offended if you offered.
0: True. I mean, you shouldn't be offended if you offered. I was like,
1: but then there's never been a second date when I've left the tip. It hasn't. Well, that's not true. I mean,
0: But so are you offended when you offer and then they take you up on the offer?
1: I friend zone them.
0: So you are offended.
1: It helps
0: you
1: me.
0: Can say it.
1: I'm not offended because I'll be like, yeah, I got it. But that's my gauge. This person is not romantically interested in me. We're just going to be friends.
0: Right. So you can admit there's a level of I'm offended because they're letting me leave the tip, letting me know right now
1: there's nothing. I'm not offended. I'm not offended that there's not going to be a romantic connection, Mike D. But it is my gauge.
0: Right. Well, you can call it whatever you want.
1: You can call it whatever you want.
0: It's the same thing. You're like, well, now I know that this is not going any further. True?
1: True.
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0: Wake it up. It's El Paso's hit music, Power 102.1, Patty Diaz and Mike D, sponsored by Rise Federal Credit Union. It is time to go to Hollywood. Patty Diaz, let's do some chisme.
1: Zendaya attended the world premiere of the new movie The Odyssey in London over the weekend, and some fans are a bit disappointed that a private jet was used to deliver her dress hot off a Paris runway. Her stylist attended the Paris fashion show and then pretty much literally took the dress right off the model so they could get it back to Zendaya. Took a jet from Paris to London, about an hour and 20-minute flight. One person wrote, "This is such a wasteful action for a dress she only wore for a few photos that they could have waited a few days to wear, seeing that they had a premiere in Paris too, and that's where the fashion show was." So some people are upset. But she looked great.
0: Okay. And some people just want to be angry, and I get the whole thing. But you know, that's the dress, and I get it. And I think it's more about like the fuel consumption.
1: Pitbull and his fans set a Guinness World Record for the largest gathering of people wearing bald caps during a show in London. The official total was 22,141 people, including Pitbull himself, who was wearing a bald cap even though he's already bald.
0: I'm glad this story popped back up, because when I first read about the story about what they were going to do, I thought it was ball caps. And I was like, what is the big deal?
1: No,
0: I was like,
1: bald.
0: No, bald. So it's that rubber piece that makes you look like you're bald.
1: Yes. 400 volunteers counted the cap wearers. 42 drones captured video for other counters to use so they could officially count the number and then it be presented to the Guinness World Record people.
0: That's cool. Were the drones able to get the count because of the reflection off of everybody's?
1: I don't know. Buddy XO spoke out about her and Jelly Roll's divorce on her podcast last month, but she has since taken that episode down. It was one of her highest viewed episodes, and it earned her over $100,000. She says, I took it down because I realized I just don't want one of the hardest moments in my life to become a permanent headline and to just live freely on the internet. I don't want to live in that, and I didn't care about the money, because if I cared about the money, I would have left it up and gotten another $100,000, $100,000 for talking about it.
0: But then she still put it up there. So all it took is one person to record it, and it lives on.
1: It's still there. You're absolutely right. But as far as her making money off of it, because it's her own video, she took it down, which I understand. So we're down to the final four in the World Cup. France will play Spain tomorrow, and then England versus Argentina on Wednesday.
0: Do you have a pick that you're going for?
1: No. Do you?
0: No.
1: No.
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2: Over the weekend, I got to go to, it was my high school reunion, and it was at Big Lou's Ice House over on Yarborough. And we're hanging out, and I'll admit, I was like, I normally, man, it's been a long time since I've been to a bar. It's been since Bitterball.
1: Okay.
2: That I went to a bar.
1: Back in February.
2: Yeah. And so we're there, and we're talking, and Jay Smooth was there, and we started talking about this reunion that we're having for all the power mixers that have ever DJed here at Power 102, which, by the way, Patty, if you could put a post up, and I'll share. You're so much more eloquent on social media than I am. So we're talking about that. We're sharing stories, and I'd love for people to be part of this event, because some of the stories that he's sharing, I'm like, oh, my God, this is stuff that's all behind the scenes that people have never heard and on the air. But we're going to be sharing these stories there, and you've got to be in the room where it happens to be like, wow, I didn't even know that's the behind the scenes of what happens in radio. And a big thank you to SRB for hosting it and Rudy's for doing the catering for us. So as we're having this big conversation, Patty, my wife decides that she's going to have a drink, and the waitress comes over and says, you know, hey, can I get anything else for you guys? And she, my wife says, she was like, yeah, I'll take what he's having. And then
1: who's having?
2: She points at me. So my wife says, I'll take what he's having.
1: Malibu rum and Coke.
2: Correct.
1: Okay. I'm glad I know your order.
2: Yep.
1: Uh-huh.
2: And then the waitress looks at me and says, is it okay if I put her on your tab? She thought that I was just some girl at the bar that was hitting on me and was like, oh, trying to get a drink on my tab.
1: Not realizing it was your wife?
2: Correct. And I was like, yeah, sure, you can put her on my tab.
1: I'll buy her drinks for the night. I guess it's okay.
2: I was like, but my wife was offended. She's like, why did she ask you if I could be put on your tab?
1: Because she didn't know that was your wife.
2: Right. But, you know, there's people that meet up at bars and then, you know, it's almost...
1: Do you think that's why she asked? Because it's happened before where a random girl has walked up and said, put it on his tab?
2: I think so. That's why I wanted to get your theory on it, because my wife was like, really? And I'm like, she doesn't know us.
1: I'm pretty sure that has happened. I'm pretty sure that has happened.
2: Yeah, and I told her, I was like, oh, yeah, you just look like the girl that came up and was hitting on me.
1: Actually, I am guilty. I did do that once, but it was not just a drink. It was a whole bottle.
2: Oh.
1: Yeah.
2: Tell me more.
1: This is a long time ago.
2: At least a week ago. Go on.
1: No, Mike D.
2: I'm messing with you. Go on.
1: No, but it was a really long time ago. And so I used to go out with a bunch of friends. And within that group, we would take turns buying drinks or buying a bottle for the night. And on that particular night, it was not my turn. And so I went ahead and ordered the bottle, and they put it on another guy's tab. And when he got the bill, he looked at the bill and he's just like, what's this? I was like, well, yeah, it's your turn to buy the bottle.
2: Wait, you ordered the bottle and then just put it on his tab because you decided that it was his turn?
1: It was his turn.
2: But you don't know if that's the bottle that he would have ordered or anything.
1: He didn't. We drank everything was fine the entire night, Mike D.
2: Uh-huh.
1: And then, yeah, when the bill came, he's like, wait, he goes, why is the bottle on my tab? I was like, because I bought the bottle last week. And he's just like, but you didn't even ask. You didn't even say anything. I was like, but it's your turn. Like, this is what we do. And he's just like, but you should have at least asked me. Like, you should have said something.
2: I agree with this dude.
1: And so yes, he was right. He was right. And I said, I apologize. You're absolutely right. I should have said, hey, you're putting the bottle on your tab this time, right? He goes, yeah, you at least have to ask. You just don't say, hey, put it on his tab. And I said, you're absolutely right. I said, do you want me to pay you back? And he was right. He was absolutely right.
2: Who paid for the bottle at the end of the night?
1: Well, he did. I offered. I said, you're absolutely right.
2: Did you
1: leave apologize.
2: The tips at least?
1: I told him, I said, you're absolutely right. I said, I can reimburse you. Do you want me to send you the money? You want me to give you the money? He's like, no, I'll buy the bottle. But it's the principle of the thing. Like, you just don't put a bottle on my tab. I said, you're right. I'll never order a bottle again like, I'll just never order a bottle again. If you're going to be paying for it, then you order it. And he's just like, that's all. I'm guilty of doing it.
2: This
1: is so funny. It.
2: This goes back to two different arguments that we had during the show, Patty.
1: About?
2: One about, did you leave the tip or offer to leave the tip after you made him buy the bottle?
1: I don't remember, Mike. It was so long ago. The tip was not even the issue. I don't remember how the tip was covered. It was, the issue was the bottle, because I told the waitress, put it on his tab.
2: Right.
1: Yes.
2: And so, then it goes back to also like me, like leaving a date feeling like I got taken advantage of.
1: But we're fine. I offered to pay him back. I said, no, I told him, you're right. I should not have done that. I will pay for the bottle. And then he said, no, I'm going to pay for the bottle, but you just don't put it.
2: Don't ever order a bottle and then just and say, not put
1: it
2: tell
1: on,
2: me.
1: Yeah, and you can't just say put it on his tab without telling me you're putting it on my tab.
0: Sabemos que adoras a tus hijos, pero ¿cómo suena un fin de semana sin ellos? 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

0: Patty Diaz and Mike D. That's who we are.
1: Yeah.
2: Let's go.
0: This is what we do. 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
1: I brought this up a couple of times during the show about going to my house, high school reunion, and it was at a bar, and I don't really go to bars. So I still kind of like, okay, like, is this a procedure? Is this how we do it? Is this how this is done? But it was a little bit different because when we walked in, one of the soccer games was on, Patty. And so people were just kind of like, it had a little sports bar feel-ish. And then as soon as that game was over, they started playing music and the sound level went up. And they played some bangers for a little while. And then the other soccer game started. And then they turned the music down and they went back to the TV. But in the moment of them switching over from the music to the TV, there was some silence, like dead silence in there while they're switching things over. And that's when I could really hear people talking in there. And I was like, oh, and there was a table, man, like probably two tables over. And one of the people at the tables starts telling the other person. And you hear this, I'm sure, at high school reunions all the time. I've only been to this one, but the person that's over there saying like, yeah, I never told you, but I had the biggest crush on you when we were in high school. And then the other person's like, why didn't you tell me? I don't know. You know, we were...
0: Has anybody ever told you that, Mike D?
1: In high school? No.
0: Has anybody in your life as an adult who's known you for an extended period of time, like, hey, I really liked you 10 years ago, 20 years ago, 5 years ago?
1: I think I got it like 5 years ago. Like, I, you know, back then, like, I really had a crush on you, or we really had a chance. And I was like, really?
0: We really had a chance?
1: Yeah. And I'm like, I didn't even know you liked me. And they're like, yeah. I was like, huh. I was like, so has anybody ever told you, Patty?
0: Yes. I've heard that quite a few times. No, not high school related. Just I used to have a crush on you 10 years ago, 20 years ago, 5 years ago, whatever. I have now, heard
1: would
0: that.
1: Would you rather know that? Or would you rather be like, well, that just makes things awkward and weird now?
0: I think it's the intent of why you're telling. Like, why are you telling me this? That's what I'm curious about. Like, why are you telling me now?
1: But you've told people that you had a crush on them back then. What was your intent when you said it?
0: Who was the last person I said that to? I don't remember the last person I said that to.
1: Okay. Well, I was like, well, I'm not going to like put it on the radio.
0: Put that name on the radio?
1: Yeah.
0: Okay. I don't remember the last person I told that to. It hasn't been recently.
1: No, it wasn't recent. But you have said it.
0: It wasn't somebody like we were doing an interview with? Was it a famous person or was it like just like a coworker or mutual friend?
1: I'm not going to put it out there.
0: You can say coworker or mutual friend.
1: It was a mutual friend.
0: A mutual friend that I used to have a crush on. And that I told him? What was the intent of me telling him? I think that was...
1: I don't know.
0: Oh. I don't know. I think I know who you're talking about. I think I know who you're talking about. No, I think... Because I think... If it's the same person, then hadn't that person asked me out at one time?
1: I don't think so.
0: Oh, then we're not talking about the same person then.
1: All of a sudden.
0: Never mind.
1: Awkward. No.
0: I did have a crush on that person, and apparently he had a crush on me too, and it just was the wrong timing. I don't know. It could be just to inflate their ego, I think. You could tell somebody like, hey, I really had a crush on you. Just like, you know, not now, like, you know, you're married or I'm in a relationship or whatever.
1: Yeah, because it's like...
0: It's an ego boost. There you go. It's an ego boost, if that's the intent.
1: But I think it makes things awkward. Let's say if you're in a relationship, then like now you're like, well, man, this is like dangerous situation.
0: Are you speculating that the only reason you would confess that you had a crush on somebody is to see if you still have a chance?
1: Yeah, see if they're going to act on it.
0: Okay.
1: I mean, wouldn't that be a big factor in there?
0: See, I would assume the same thing, Mike D. I would assume the same thing because I have been told, hey, I really had a crush. Let's say, hey, I really had a crush on you like 10 years ago. I'm like, oh, okay. Well, I didn't know that. And so I'm like, okay, well, let me give you a chance now then, right?
1: Yeah, it opens the door.
0: Right.
1: But I was like, but let's say they tell you that and they're in a relationship. They're also...
0: Well, I wouldn't pursue it then. Absolutely not.
1: I know, but aren't they opening the door to just...
0: Perhaps,
1: like, just
0: it's
1: so
0: the
1: you
0: test.
1: Know?
0: Yeah, perhaps the test, sure. But I would not pursue that. But in the instances where I've been told, hey, I used to have a really big crush on you, and I'm like, okay, well, if you want to explore that, let's go ahead and open the door. And then it doesn't pan out. I'm like, but you're the one that opened the door by telling me you used to have a crush on me. And like, and here you are having the opportunity, right? I'm giving you the
1: opportunity. Okay, so then here's the question though. If they're in a relationship, and they had a crush on you back in the day, and they're just like, hey, I just wanted you to know, would you rather them not even mention it?
0: No, I think that goes back to the ego boost.
1: You don't mind the ego boost?
0: I don't mind the ego boost. I'm not going to... I have been told by individuals who are married or in relationships, like, hey, you know, I used to have...
1: I have a crush on you.
0: I have married... This is true. I'm sorry. It's true, though. I've had married men say, I currently have a big crush on you. I said, thank you, but you're married. I appreciate you letting me know. It's never going to go any further than that.
1: Now, do you think 100% of the time it means that they're trying to open the door? Or do you think sometimes they're just like...
0: You want to know what I've been told? Because when I was very adamant about me, like, there was a guy who was very adamant. He had a very big crush on me, but he was married. He still is married. And I made it very clear. I don't think it's appropriate that we hang out because you're married. His thing was like, I was just wanting to hang out and have a friendship with you.
1: Even though he told you he had a crush on you.
0: I said, I don't think it's appropriate for us to be hanging out with A, without your wife there, because you've already disclosed to me that you have a crush on me. So no, I'm not going to do that.
1: So you, in that situation, you probably would have preferred him not tell you.
0: There was no reason for him. Yeah, absolutely. There was no reason for him to tell me that. Why open that door and then try and pursue it when you're married?
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Back in on a Monday. Hopefully your weekend was amazing. Appreciate you logging us in, man. Frankie B, New Kehlani, and Usher coming up next.

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1: Kehlani, Usher, Shoulda Never. It is a Frankie V on a Monday. You know what's funny? It's like, this is the point in the summer, let's be honest, where we've overspent already, right? We spent way too much money right on the jump of things, you know, 4th of July weekend and beyond. And now you're like, dang, I need some cash. That's where we step in. We get you $1,000 cash every hour towards your debt, your bills, towards your summer vacations and more, man. Your next chance to win that money, another keyword, will be yours at 11 a.m. So be here for that. Got requested Bieber, Risk It All by Bruno Mars, also Drake, God's Plan in a few. Stay with.
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0: El Paso's hit music, Power 102.1. So we're giving away money. It's $1,000 cash. It happens every hour, and it's yours just for listening in. How amazing is that? Another keyword that you're going to enter in to get paid, $1,000 at 11, okay? $1,000 yours at 11. Got known by Dave and Tim. This is called Rain Dance.
1: Brilliant.

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1: 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It is Frankie V. Thank you for having us on, man. 1,000 bucks cash will be yours again at 11. Denise, what are you going to put that money towards when you win it?
2: Probably plane tickets.
1: Where are you trying to fly to?
2: Just out of here. I'm ready to get out and do some stuff. I'm ready to travel.
1: All right, we'll get you some money to travel. You know what I'm saying? You deserve that on the second half of the summer, man. $1,000 yours at 11. 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

0: SLC Music Station, Power 102.1. Frankie V holding it down during this Monday workday, man. Got that Shakira and Burna Boy, Die Die, coming next.
1: Hey, Jill. 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
1: Shakira and Burna Boy, that is called Die Die. They are both set to perform at halftime of the World Cup final coming up in 6 days on the 19th. Now, Justin Bieber's on that lineup, as is BTS, Madonna, and more. I'm hearing that Sesame Street, the Muppets, they'll be a part of this thing as well. The crazy thing, though, is 11 minutes. That's the total halftime show for the World Cup. So lots of major artists cramming into 11 minutes. We'll see how that's done on the 19th. Man, got requested Shoreline Mafia rocking coming up.
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2: So, you know what the worst feeling is? Or not the worst, but like, I don't know. Is it an annoying feeling? When you drive and you're doing absolutely nothing wrong and you see a police officer's lights pop on behind you. And you think that they're coming for you, so you kind of freak out, and then they just zoom right by you. But it's like that moment, like, you're like, I'm doing nothing wrong. Why is he... You had that happen to me today as I was heading into work. Cop went right behind me, but I was like, yo, I thought I was getting pulled over. Anyways, it's always that weird feeling, even though you're doing nothing wrong. Okay, let's get you $1,000, okay? We'll get you paid again. That money's going to be yours at 12. Got Chris Brown, obvious, coming up next.
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0: 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Just follow at KPRR. Inside your lunch hour, man. Appreciate you logging us in. A Frankie V commercial free music continues. Come on.
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0: Power 102.1, Bieber, Daisies. We mentioned it, but it'll be a part of the halftime show for the World Cup final. It's 11 minutes in total. It's Justin Bieber, Madonna, Shakira, BTS. It's going to be like produced by Coldplay's Chris Martin. We're hearing the Muppets going to be a part of this thing. Sesame Street, Burna Boy is going to pop out as well. But 11 minutes in total, which is absolutely wild. But it's going to be one of the most watched musical events ever, expected in the billions worldwide, which is crazy. Got requested Eminem and Rihanna. We'll throw it back. We'll love the way you lie. Next.
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1: 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I let your boy get a pass, lucky you saw.
2: For real.
0: What they talking about?
2: They talking about nothing.
0: What they talking about?
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0: What they talking about?
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0: 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French Montana, Ever Since You Left Me. Of course, Max B on that track as well. Frankie V gonna hand you $1,000 cash. 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Better than any other job, man. Free money just for listening. 1 o'clock will get you paid. Got new Drake happening right before 1 o'clock. That track called Shebang on the way next.
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4: 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The ice was broken, and we've been friends ever since.
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0: And don't forget to tell your smart device to play Power 102.1 on iHeartRadio. Dale Zara Larson, she did it again. Zara's going to be there. We mentioned it at our very own iHeartRadio Music Festival going down in Vegas in September. Now, Friday night, totally sold out. Saturday, I was just looking. Very few tickets left. I do recommend going to AXS.com and grabbing those before they're gone. 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

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In less than 10 minutes, we'll throw it back with Biggie Juicy. And then at 2 o'clock, we hand out $1,000 cash towards your bills, your debt, towards whatever. You get paid again at 2.

0: 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I always appreciate you making us your workday soundtrack.
1: Yeah. This album is dedicated to all the teachers that told me I never amount to nothing. To all the people that lived above the buildings that I was hustling from that called the police on me when I was just trying to make some money to feed my

0: 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Bieber and Speed Demon, his latest single off the album Swag. Frankie V. Joseph, what are you doing for lunch?
1: I'm kind of on a chicken salad kick, and I've been making my own. And I got this curry chicken salad, and I'm throwing lettuce and pita bread on
0: that
1: it.
0: That sounds so good and healthy, man. Enjoy that as we get ready to pay you $1,000 cash. Now, we're doing this all day long. It starts in the morning. It goes through the workday and that ride home as well. $1,000 cash towards your bills, towards your debt. Coming up again at 2 o'clock.
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Let's hand you money just for listening in, okay? The easiest way to win money is when you listen in at 2 o'clock. 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

home of Patty Diaz and Mike D every morning on Power 102.1, El Paso's hit music station. It is Frankie V on Instagram, at Frankie Vizzle. Love getting DMs with requests, shout-outs, and more. Matt Speedenworth's got a quick shout-out going out to Josephine. Coming from your mom, Kelly, she says happy birthday and thank you for having us on. Drake, new track called Janice, STFU, coming up next.

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0: 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Let Me Love You. 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

Brown eyes. And it's Power 102.1. Make sure we're connected on socials. Just follow at KPRR. Hey, thank you for logging us in during that work day. Frankie V Instagram at Frankie Bizzle. Find me, follow me, say what up, man. I'm out of here. Enjoy the rest of your work day. $1,000 will be yours at 3. And we'll talk again tomorrow. Be good.

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1: Ariana Grande, Hate That I Made You Love Me for your Monday afternoon, man. How's it been? Have you been getting in on his money? Have you been entering these winning words? Your chance to delete your debt kicked off today with $1,000, all right? You got to listen up to those words, enter it on our station website, and then hopefully get that phone call telling you that you got paid. You know how I do. You know that I try my best every single time to call you. So even if it's an unknown number or it says private or, you know, whatever, answer the calls because we could be calling you with $1,000 today.
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Bruno Mars, Risk It All. He knows how to write a song for real, man. I got some Breezy Obvious on the way. Throwback Rihanna for my girl Kaylee. Check it in. She's got us locked in at work this afternoon. We'll do that in just a little bit. Got SZA, Snooze. Let's find

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1: 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Flo, don't break her heart. All right, question. Do you ever think about these things? I come across these things all the time, and I'm like, how do they come up with this information? So how much time do you spend in the bathroom? According to a new survey, it's a lot. The average adult spends 416 days of their life in the bathroom. Men spend about 373 days in total, about 23 minutes a day. And while women spend about 456 days in the bathroom, 29 minutes a day. That time isn't just spent showering or getting ready. Many people also use the bathroom as a place to read, check their emails, relax, enjoy a little peace and quiet. They found that sharing a bathroom can be a source of frustration, with common complaints including empty toilet hole or toilet roll holders. That was weird. Hair in the drain and family members taking too long.
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0: 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Pink Panther, Zara Larsson with that stateside right there. Of course, Zara Larsson, part of the iHeartRadio Music Festival. You know, it's July, so we got all of July, then all of August, and then all of September. 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

It's Power 102.1. Make sure we're connected on socials. Just follow at KPRR. So the big finale for the World Cup is going down on Sunday. This guy's going to be taking the stage along with BTS, Madonna, Shakira, and who knows who else is going to be up there. Justin Bieber, it's Speed Demon.

0: Power 102.1 El Paso's hit music station. Bruno Mars, Risk It All. I wanted to send a happy birthday shout out to Christine, locked in at work. All her coworkers listen every single afternoon. I appreciate you guys. You know, I see you. So happy birthday. Okay. There's a correlation between sleeping less and weighing more. A lot of us aren't getting enough sleep, and missing even a small amount can lead to weight gain. According to a new study, people who slept about 80 minutes less each night for 6 weeks gained an average of 1 pound. It might not sound like much, but they also move less, spending an average of 17 extra minutes being inactive and sitting. So if you think missing a little sleep is no big deal, this news might be the incentive to put our phones down and get to sleep on time tonight. There you go.
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